0: 97, one blade 1125, Mark 5 at the main. 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
1: 37,
0: one blade what? One blade, there's a helmet and the number 3 and some cans that are also scattered, Mike.
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0: West, a pedestrian code 4. You're so close to a pedestrian, stop 163 North of 8. I copy 22 West.

D-Charles in force, like the number 4 years, 10, 15, 17, 21, 23.

0: corner, X-ray 2, there's multiple intersections at that address. Are you guys in Chula Vista or San Diego?
1: Just west of Fort, it's going to be at the Aldi parking lot.
0: So for Chula Vista and the Aldi parking lot.

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1: 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Can we get in with you, please?
2: Cooper 3, Acura RSX is Albany, so we're going to need you.

0: 21, this is East 52 from 805, a motorcycle rider with a green vest going on traffic and brake checking. Can I go first?
1: Eighty-seven, 15 boy 11, 83 South 805, 7 9.

0: 15 Blue Senegal, Tower 25. North 15, South of Bernardo Center, also called South of Command, Del Norte, thanks for a signing chair.
1: South of Airport.
0: 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South of Airport.

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37, 21 Boys Pedestrian North, 15 South of the 8th. HMA 30 to 40, Stenville, Statesville, Cat Black, Sutter, Bleaching, holding an unknown object in his gas, he's walking against traffic on the right shoulder, and pretending to throw objects that pass his vehicle.

0: that's the thing I want made for the maple is greater than our equals.
1: Well,
0: I'm pretty happy about hearing your step up to be in our

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1: We split at 3-9, I have a couple that are pending.
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0: 10-4, 10-8, so we're trying to do 15.

0: bum ends of the 5 in Washington at the blue sedan that made a U-turn and started going the wrong way in the slow lane.
1: Well,
0: SUV, copy.

0: Marshall Porter, the wrong way.
1: Able to pull northbound in the southbound lane at the 5 in Washington. All we have is that it's a blue sedan. It made a U-turn in the lanes and then continued wrong way.

0: are ETL for the runway all the way north on the 5 forward, we'll call it mouth forward ad. There's heavy traffic, I'm sure we've got more calls that people still wrong way, so we're going to go 10.
1: Able ETL towards mouth forward ad, and yeah, just a one call. Thank you, Able.
0: No problem.
1: All units copy.
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0: Able Tech South and Washington, UCL, so you're allowed to speak to me, thank you.
1: No problem.
0: Do you have any inquiries?

0: also Freddy's units on this wrong way driver. I don't know if it's one in the same or a separate one, but it's a wrong way southbound 5 at the Civic Center on ramp for a blue SUV going wrong way near TC's. That's a fair minute. Looks like it was exiting the freeway going wrong way and it continued into the city.
1: Okay, we're from a distance. We'll start that way just in case.
0: Able 10-4 in National City copies as well.

0: Southbound, north of Adams, that's an 11.5 vehicle. Private code 97, partially blocked for flowing.
1: 10 southbound, north of Adams, partially blocked for flowing. 11.5 vehicle.

2150, 754 Broadway, is the way to it. They come at 81241 Charles 3, serving Mountaineers, PCs, eating, clear to 20 and traded alcohol, no further.

0: 573 715 7752. 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King Robert, Ida, Sam, Tom, Edward, Yellow. We lean in out, not paying attention, possibly talking to herself. 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
1: Pick up trucks, we're moving out, no further. 10-4, 10-4, 10-4, 10-4, 10-4, 10-4, 10-4, 10-4, 10-4, 10-4, 10-4, 10-4, 10-4, 10-4, 10-4, 10-4, 10-4, 10-4, 10-4, 10-4, 10-4, 10-4, 10-4, 10-4, 10-4, 10-4, 10-4, 10-4, 10-4, 10-4, 10-4, 10-4, 10-4, 10-4, 10-4, 10-4, 10-4, 10-4, 10-4, 10-4, 10-4, 10-4, 10-4, 10-4, 10-4, 10-4, 10-4, 10-4, 10-4, 10-4, 10-4, 10-4, 10-4, 10-4, 10-4, 10-4, 10-4, 10-4, 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

0: And give a 7-boy Concord.
1: 7-boy, go ahead.
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1: 2-vehicle 182, maybe.

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0: information for humans for witness account GD, Southbound 805 at the Southbound 15th Maker, the Grady Sumpson, 9 William David Adam 543, woman driver, male passenger hanging out the window, both were fighting each other. Clear to the 13, some other Laguna and Miguel, no further. And info for units in route. And info for units in route to CDP on the 805 and the 5. You guys can 1022 the mail flip the scene.
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Jersey 103 Northwest, Latino with Bernardo, the Black Subaru Outback, 9 yellow Henry David, 780, speeding over 95, making angry gestures. 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

Radio 152 coming from Oceanside South 15 as a tedious away as seeing the civilian all over the road erratic driving with their rock pop no further. Some way to work.

752-752-752-752 Pacific Highway. The blue toy, the corridor, was heavy damage. High season and out no further.

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There's also a vehicle pulled over.

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1: Correction, 7 boy, diverted to a stop, eastbound on Central, go for it.
0: The 7 boy, 10 boy, diverted for a stop, eastbound at Central, go for it.

0: apa lapo itu ni kau?
1: Well,
0: can you take my area south on 5 near the 805 transition? It's with an open mind of a male and an X-ray arguing. Unable, the call taker was unable to understand. It was just an open mind.

0: Sandberg, I lost 2.5. I'm coming up to Texas now, so far you can.
1: Sandberg, the last loop was right at Texas for the call location.
0: Okay, 5 hour break in place, I should be getting out of there.

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I copy that you had visual, but then the rest of it you were stepped on. So far, no response from Subway. All units, order drop it.

0: that boy Party was looking for his wallet. 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
1: Looking for his wallet now in his wife's vehicle, the black Nissan, following him off at Texas. All units are in Sheffield, 1445 at 1852.

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0: poison you? Press 3.1, do you clear yourself? There's 1125 southbound north of Washington. Wait, once you clear yourself, there's 1125 southbound north of Washington.
1: Is that
0: okay.

Cowboy San Diego, Lima 26X. Westbound 8, east of Sunset Cliffs, this is over to Sedan, south of the right shoulder, 2 extra, that is a vehicle train of bike down traffic.

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0: 44 units on the Winnipeg County Highway, Redlands, Eastmont 8 at College, suspect fell in the gray Nissan Sentra, victims in a blue GMC Sierra. The suspect throwing objects at the victim vehicle with ATC is retaking swerving, no further.
1: No voice,

South 5 South Pacific Highway for the Mini Cooper people, 1185.

0: That's going to be a witness, Tito. That's your reality.
1: Just West Mission Gorge, a large bag of debris

Acura, might be that they're off to the right shoulder, they're getting their private assistance room.

Clear on board. Debris. It might be a southbound 15 to eastbound 8 on that trans road in the left lane.

Bravo is going to check out some debris. It was reported southbound for daily eastbound 8. It was also reported eastbound 8 just west of Mission Gorge in the slow lane.

Yeah.

0: I copy you, that traffic. I'm diverting for high speed at the eastbound Mission Bridge.
1: This is the one company, you'll be diverting for that high speed eastbound Mission Bridge.

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on the Florida plate. 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January 2027, lasted 5 years.

0: 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What's your status on your storage?
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0: it's clear transfer 21 Dodge Ram out of San Diego.
1: Vehicle unit, diesel going to be westbound, Nisa 163.
0: Vehicle unit, westbound, Nisa.

Homeboy Senegal. Homeboy Zephyr, I'm saying that it was him, I can feel you.

0: Hello, my telephone, I'll stay for a second. Southbound 5 is the northbound 163 connector. It's a BFA and a BMA walking on the right shoulder. BFA is to be set wearing jean shorts. BMA is wearing black pants and a brown shirt.
1: Level 4, 5 is now linked.

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1: What?
0: 7-5 East Henry on ramp. 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

0: Chevrolet Viewport 50, Sunday Mission Gorgeous, away Chevrolet Silverado, 68000, William 1, swerving in and out, clear to 13, Chevrolet to San Diego, Southern. 10
1: more
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0: 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The main lane is the elderly male, and he's teetering into the lane. That's a firm. Additional callers are putting the party in the main lanes now, teetering into the traffic lanes of the elderly male.
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0: 77, Mobile METL on the off-road. Is there any further calls on the station?
1: The last call that came in, it was 6 ago or 7 ago now, and it was reported between L and J Street.

Operation Green is West on 8 with the Lake Marines. A curfew violation for Whitehood event. 7 George John Edward 911. X-ray holding his father in the lap and another juvenile walking around in the back seat. Toyota 2014 Toyota Sandy Gona Feather.

0: true.
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The suspect got back on Eastbound and got back high speed.

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Some sort of vehicle versus a curb, and a motorcycle was near TCU.

0: 7-2-4-3-4-Info. There's a party left his vehicle 1124 southbound 15 at the 163 of the Black Subaru Forester. He has a flat tire no spare. He's requesting an off-beat tow, and he'll be back between 7 and 8 tomorrow morning.
1: 7-2-4, copy them. Southbound 163 north of the 62.
0: Southbound north of the 62.

Savannah and the first one is 3805 North.

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0: Will you show me around the lodge real fast, please?
1: 87, I'm right up there. And I'm boy, it looks like she's standing by the Best Buy near the Tesla chargers.

Roger, San Diego, Harper. Control, he's sending you west of Texas, a great side of van on the right shoulder. It's starting to smoke. I don't think there's any visible flames.

10 Zulu, 10 Zulu, 10 Zulu, 10 Zulu, 10 Zulu, 10 Zulu, 10 Zulu, 10 Zulu, 10 Zulu, 10 Zulu, 10 Zulu, 10 Zulu, 10 Zulu, 10 Zulu, 10 Zulu, 10 Zulu, 10 Zulu, 10 Zulu, 10 Zulu, 10 Zulu, 10 Zulu, 10 Zulu, 10 Zulu, 10 Zulu, 10 Zulu, 10 Zulu, 10 Zulu, 10 Zulu, 10 Zulu, 10 Zulu, 10 Zulu, 10 Zulu, 10 Zulu, 10 Zulu, 10 Zulu, 10 Zulu, 10 Zulu, 10 Zulu, 10 Zulu, 10 Zulu, 10 Zulu, 10 Zulu, 10 Zulu, 10 Zulu, 10 Zulu, 10 Zulu, 10 Zulu, 10
87 1 10 10 11 10 11 10 11 10 11 10 11 10 11 10 11 10 11 10 11 10 11 10 11 10 11 10 11 10 11 10 11 10 11 10 11 10 11 10 11 10 11 10 11 10 11 10 11 10 11 10 11 10 11 10 11 10 11 10 11 10 11 10 11 10 11 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11 10 11 10 11 10 11 10 11 10 11 10 11 10 11 10 11 10 11 10 11 10 11 10 11 10 11 10 11 10 11 10 11 10 11 10 11 10 11 10 11 10 11 10 11 10 11 10 11 10 11 10 11 10 11

0: 等分钟。
1: 快说。
0: They got a private towing route,
1: so the question is,

Reservation for units, Rosa P. Sambio on a 1031 subject. Driving his last cell phone ping, advised he was near the 163 and the 15 at 2030 hours. A white 2016 Audi A7, David Victor 69921, Jalen Pratt 830 of 96, DOA 6 foot 185. Black upper brown, unknown clothing. He made 1031 threats by firearm, but has none registered to him. Clear to a 2016 Audi at a San Diego, no further.

Have a healthy week, 911 on the 30.

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1: 7 11 17 at CJ Bay Ranger 584.

Charles, San Diego, the alternate 1125. Southbound 15 between Scripps Conway and Mira Mesa. Two semi trucks on the right shoulder. They put triangles out blocking off the slow lane to do repairs, but vehicles are near PCs because they're not proper triangles.

0: Charles River, they were for a stop, 10 Williams, east of 15.
1: Everybody, ready for yourself, 10 Williams, east of 15.

0: Charles, when you're coming over, you can check out a pedestrian up in the north end as well, south off the Deep Grove Canyon. Well, Charles, we'll take a pedestrian up in the north end as well, south off the Deep Grove Canyon. And Charles, we'll have the only around, let's clear here, we're in Iceland. And then I said we'd love to go south off the Deep, just right now.
1: Thank you.

0: 这车。
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1: Let's try that again.
0: 87 10 Charles. For the first one, it's going to be ESAP. The second one's going to be Rose 1.
2: That's all it's got.

And I'm towards a pedestrian, northbound 15 around Scripps. You know what it's going to be. That's a different one. That's a different one. Additional pad. Northbound 15 around Scripps is all we have covered.

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1: 1 Charlie, you got your log, we're in the area, we'll advise.
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1: Nitro, go, 27 to 48, same as date of birth, when you're ready.
0: Central, Chris.
1: 7 Nitro, go, 805, going south, Market Street off, east of 805. It's going to be a first name of Ken, last name of Walker. That's George, Lincoln, Ocean, Edward, Charles, King, Laura, Edward, Robert. Date of birth of 09. That's going to be December 09, 2004. Make sure they're 28.
0: Oh, the 28.
1: 879 Charles, 28 out of Georgia. Could be Tom, Charles, Henry, 7131.
0: I'm in Georgia, Tom Charles Henry, 7131, going to be at North End 805 Market, or Market, just east of. You see 1 Charles Monroe, 1179, eastbound 54 Burwood.
1: One Charles,
0: two vehicles mid lane, fire department area, eastbound 54, just west of Burwood.

0: Three Casinos for rolling a 415 from 11th Street and then North on 163. It's a black Honda Civic, unknown 28. A set of sisters were arguing in a vehicle valley outside of an apartment building that they called in for 911, laughing, entering the 163. No further.
1: Central, 10-4.

Unknown Trails, the return towards into your MVP, but there was a match on the 27 and yellow 1861555. Out of San Diego, licenses to send your vote. And then Charles, the party has fired, is on probation through 9/17/2030.

east of Orange Hill, 59C, County's Auto. There's an unmarked Toyota PD 97 with lights activated, blocked in the middle lane.

with you. We're 5094 East Euclid. It's a blue Tesla. Unable to maintain. 9 William Lincoln Edwards 659. Clear to 18 Tesla to deliver them over there.

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752-755 Old Town Highway, truck ending in 7 3 4 Main, driving at 55 no further.

I think looking at all seven of them, three of them came in at, probably three of them came in at Carroll Canyon, and one of them came in at Mira Mesa.

10-4-8-2-4-8-2-4-8-2-4-8-2-4-8-2-4-8-2-4-8-2-4-8-2-4-8-2-4-8-2-4-8-2-4-8-2-4-8-2-4-8-2-4-8-2-4-8-2-4-8-2-4-8-2-4-8-2-4-8-2-4-8-2-4-8-2-4-8-2-4-8-2-4-8-2-4-8-2-4-8-2-4-8-2-4-8-2-4-8-2-4-8-2-4-8-2-4-8-2-4-8-2-4-8-2-4-8-2-4-8-2-4-8-2-4-8-2-4-8-2-4-8-2-4-8-2-4-8-2-4-8-2-4-8-2-4-8-2-4-8-2-4-8-2-4-8-2-4-8-2-4-8-2-4-8-2-4-8-2-4-8-2-4-8-2-4-8-2-4-8-2-4-8-2-4-8-2-4-8-2-4-8-2-4-8-2-4-8-

0: on 87 at D for info. I have another pit on the Coronado Bridge, and then the 1125 on the 163 once I get clear unit.
1: Okay.

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1: So if you 6 9 East and let the Fed holding all traffic, eastbound and Central Coast all units, hold your traffic.

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1: 37-85, copy. Can you come in with a break just north of Scripps Valley?
0: I see with a break just north of Scripps Valley.

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1: What's all good?
0: C-Check 1123, South 15 at Civic Center front. Station you pass by, advisor, there is a dark colored motorcycle with a rider standing next to an anonymous on the right shoulder of the center divine.
1: I'm right about to check that. Do you want to just hit up closing 6 again and see if they need us?
0: 87 closing 6, San Diego.
1: Okay, 36 we'll drive.
0: There's a multiple unit over there. Closing 6, do you need an additional unit?
1: 36, that's a negative. We're going to need from that log. Thank you.
0: Closing 6, 10498, the log. For Black Sunday versus a wall. The homeowner was calling it in about his tenant. We tried calling him back to see if there was injuries to file a counter, but the phone just ringing fast busy. Do you just want me to wait for Nine Trails to clear his doors?
1: Call the RC and get their information, and
0: then
1: wait for Nine
0: Trails. I think we've tried calling them. It's just ringing fast busy. It's not going through.
1: Nothing. No, let's just wait for Nine Trails.

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0: The driver is still trying to find the assistance here for the trigger. Temple 1185, 10 feet, 2 on scene, driver
1: has current assistance
0: for the trigger.
1: This is Red 1, back us up, please.
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AAA, if they can't stand by at the First Avenue,

0: 5-1-15, northbound 15 north, El Cajon is the way to the county. Edward Charles, 57461. Hunter Temple, you please, swerving your TCs, exiting University, no further.
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0: Fantasy. Triple A is going to be Angelo, 25-minute ETA, and then copy to standby at first for a traffic break.
1: And then I think an advisor for 4-4-5.

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0: Charles, 1 detained.
1: Nine Charles, 1 detained.

Thank you for getting us on the 1031 subject at Los Chula Vista at 1912 Millennia Avenue. Party 1031 left a note, and she left in a black Volkswagen Jetta, Mississippi plate of 922 Nora X-ray Adam, Kelsey Collins, 41704, BFA 54, brown over brown, unknown clothing. She left on the address in possession of a Glock handgun, 225 Volkswagen out of Mississippi, no further.

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0: Okay.
1: Testing guys.
0: Okay, then let's another call to that stream number 15, southbound on HOV by Mary Mesa. Mission compliant within Charles, 23, the loop, talk to you on the visual area.
1: Central.
2: 87, Central, that's a negative. We don't have visual, but we can't see down on the HOV.
1: 10-4, we just one call, no description in the HOV lane.
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77, 7, 7, 7, 7, 7, 7, 7, 7, 7, 7, 7, 7, 7, 7, 7, 7, 7, 7, 7, 7, 7, 7, 7, 7, 7, 7, 7, 7, 7, 7, 7, 7, 7, 7, 7, 7, 7, 7, 7, 7, 7, 7, 7, 7, 7, 7, 7, 7, 7, 7, 7, 7, 7, 7, 7, 7, 7, 7, 7, 7, 7, 7, 7, 7, 7, 7, 7, 7, 7, 7, 7, 7, 7, 7, 7, 7, 7, 7, 7, 7, 7, 7, 7, 7, 7, 7, 7, 7, 7, 7, 7, 7, 7, 7, 7, 7, 7, 7, 7, 7, 7, 7, 7, 7, 7, 7, 7, 7, 7, 7, 7, 7, 7, 7, 7, 7, 7, 7, 7, 7, 7, 7, 7, 7, 7,

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1: 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I was looking.

And I think it's a 1031 from Chula Vista for the... Volkswagen Jetta out of Mississippi. The pretty been located. The OLCM B1032, no further.

0: 87 Central, go ahead. 87 Central, are you ETL on the northbound side or checking the southbound side?
1: Central, ETL on the northbound, checking southbound.

10-4.

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0: 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We're going to flip around and check the 163. There is an 1124 vehicle southbound 15 on the right hand shoulder just south of the port.
1: We're going to be UCO on the 15 Miramar Mesa 163. We're flipping around to check the 163. There is 1126. Southbound just south of the split.

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0: debris everywhere. East County, Wyoming, we got debris. East County, Texas, we got debris.
1: Any

Houston, if I was ready to say. Channel 1 is fine. Charles River, 7 North FNS, 163 northbound, north of Kearney, New Cumberland.

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0: 7 with the pad, 8 eastbound, east of Taylor. Right shoulder, x-ray.
1: Assume traffic with the pad eastbound. All units under traffic with the x-ray.
0: Contact now.
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0: 1395 at the West Elm C2. It's a dark point of span, swerving all over, 40 miles an hour, and your speed's over there.
1: That's all that works.

Okay.

It looks like CJ was in pursuit of a vehicle or off the freeway. Last year eastbound, excursion southbound Highland from Malacar, southbound Highland from Malacar. Discovery's a black Chrysler 300 at 9 Town Paul Adam 476. Going to be maybe just one occupant. Not sure what the original want was. Their vehicle was last blacked out southbound Highland from Malacar. Again, the black Chrysler 300, 9 Town Paul Adam 476. They were going to go ahead and terminate due to that. And then we'll clear 0323.

0: 会太吵扰，是有问题还是？West 94 East of Federal is a mattress and pieces in the middle lane.
1: West 94 East of Federal is a mattress and pieces in the middle lane.
0: West 94 East of Federal is a mattress and pieces in the middle lane.

Rutherford.

0: Hotel Hollywood.
1: So that's 10851, was it retrofit ring, any plates missing, been intact, and was it around the other place?

0: within 3 or 5 days.
1: Pretty good.
0: 3, there was a pedestrian north on Pride of the East on the East Mixer. It was a male that was hitting passing cars with a stick. It hit the FSP truck, causing damage to the headlight, and they're requesting an 1110 as a hit their parking brake.

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doing my reporting.

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Honolulu 8278.

Roger, for unit 2023 northbound 5 at Civic Center Harbor. For a motorcycle at 85 miles per hour in out of lane and has an unknown Mexico plate. No further signals.

17 San Diego, 1125 northbound 15 at the 62. Of metal pieces possibly from a scaffolding planks in between the 3 and 4 lanes.

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0: Just be clear here, first 1125, and there's going to be an additional one north 1805 to the west 1905 for rope in lane.
1: 7-9,
0: east of the Nicholas.

30955, Method Geneseo, Red Chevrolet with a plate similar to 7 North Seabrook, King 669, all relay.

Okay, you're right, sir. Rolling suspicious vehicle, North 105, north of Telegraph Canyon. It's a black Jeep SUV with a plate of Hind Tom Lincoln Robert 506. The RB believes the X-ray passenger was making hand signals at them to try to get their attention. Vehicle's still rolling. Clear to San Diego. Nothing for the San Francisco.

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7-11, call to 25. 11-11. Apeach Meadow, number 1, North Huntingdale 5, south of Mary Ridge. Also, there's going to be a black BMW that hit that metal object during the center divide, but that's going to

0: protest. Are you, if you could copy pedestrian east on a hotel circle, the WMA is walking against flow traffic in the range.
1: I copy.

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0: 71, Parajumper. For a male on Palm over at North South 5, the CMA black clothing, they're already over the railing of the bridge.
1: Okay,

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1: 4-3-8.
0: It's a work charge on the rear shoulder of the on-ramp on Kearney Via on cell phone 63. The male advised he couldn't breathe, and we started medics.

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0: 7-Eleven. 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

23103 Bonita Road, green BMW, 19 Ida Roberts I38, clear Bonita with 22103 in the area. Nothing to report.

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11-7,

Southbound 5, North Pacific Center. Large black cover, that's 3 and 4.

to bed 43, 1179. Southbound 63, north of the 5. It's an overturned pickup truck and I have shoulder.

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1: Pedestrian,
0: North 805, south of the 15. There's a DMA 60 tall wearing a yellow poncho. He's walking across lanes of traffic from the right-hand shoulder to the core point area.

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1: That's affirming. We're sent to Road 1.

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I can copy your call sign, but I can't copy your traffic. 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

0: events on Q San Diego, 1125 South Bowl 15 north of the 56. It's on South 15 north of the 56. There's a fire code of the 2, 3, and 4 lane.
1: Thank you, Eric. 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

0: 87-1 is an alternate. Get a report of a pedestrian northbound on the 5 to the Coronado Bay Bridge.
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0: We have a report of a male with long, dirty blonde hair, gray t-shirt, backpack, starting up on the bridge from the 5. I'll say that.

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0: Other
1: 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Thank you. 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
0: 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We're reaching a very rich road there. The fireman's calling the party off the foyer.

710 additional pedestrian with 180 east of the 5 for WMA and Angeles.

copy. You have visual under Taylor Overcall. So just go ahead and walk in your way. Westbound just left the hotel circle. That's going to be the 110 from Route 210. Copy.

0: 10, myself at 7, our next one is 3, westbound, just east of Taylor.
1: I copy, US 7, so 3, westbound, just east of Taylor. All units, restrict traffic, can we get a quick one?

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1: That was rolled off by 7 along the westbound side.

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0: 7, over, change the contact for pedestrian contact, over.
1: We've sent a call to FSD. They may already be in the area. It's north down 15 south of Market. There's a white SUV on the right-hand shoulder, and then a report of two males that are in the center divide away from the vehicle, and none of them are related.

Station 11, Kenny Door, altitude of 80, contain 22. Break 8710, Kenny Door, pedestrian. 8710, District of Mala.

179th and you go pedestrian on the 125. Northbound 125, just north of Otay Mesa. There's a black female adult on the right-hand shoulder, walking towards Birch. Appears to be yelling, last seen wearing a black tank top, black pants, white shoes.

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2: 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East Sunny, just east of Hotel Circle.
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723 San Diego, 1183. 23 northbound 163 to the eastbound 52 connector. It's a vehicle accident. We were able to hear from the RP that he was hit by another vehicle, that his phone disconnected, and it's a 911 precinct, so we're still waiting for further info.

Information for units 2023 Weather Street. Northbound 15 is north of Carmel Mountain on a black pickup truck. California 725-4472 is a pothole plate. Serving out of lanes, unable to maintain. No further information.

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3109, Nissan 80 to the 15, a tan Dodge Charger, and a brown and black Dodge Charger in LA at high speed, nothing further,

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1: Okay,
0: thank you, Chief. 52 and 160. 98.
1: Thank you, Chief. And other units, please, Chief, ready?

Thanks, guys.

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With 2750 yesterday, and the sewer released early today.

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Okay. 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
0: this is Westmount East of Black Mountain. We have an unknown object in the right way.

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0: 上的公民电梯一直红。
1: Several numbers.

Thank you.

0: phone is that way now, and just repeating himself over and over again. I'm so very confused.
1: Traffic on the 10. 87, 7, lost 480. That's here in the rush over there,

0: Tony, go ahead.
1: Okay, you didn't run me a shuttle, honey. 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I'm not going to take that away to the right shoulder.
0: Chef, are there any other available that can assist 23 or 63 going to the gate with a traffic break?

0: We're currently at Mission Bay, Seawood.
1: 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There's multiple.
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1: Robert 1 is copying to you. Mission Bay. And someone was on the 163.

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0: We can stop because this morning is trying to get out of the pickup. We're on the mooring, he doesn't know we don't. We need to serve a supervisor this way. The party does not want to try to stay in the boat.
1: Separate, you have to stop mooring coming out of Del Rio. The party's not cooperating and trying to get other people. S2. 2.
0: 10-9 this morning.
1: We're going to be on moor in Camino Del Rio.
0: 2-4, we're off from here.
1: 11, do you meet the air?
0: 11, negative, the 40 is restricted on the fresh route. You can't get out of the car.

0: Street, start one more unit, please.
1: 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Thank you, Mr. Doria.
2: 87, Robert 1, play the nearest threat at 8 East Taylor. If somebody else can run the break for 23.
1: I copy you the closest. 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Or call 623 and

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1: The last traffic was 7, going to ETL to 56.
0: November 525.

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Road, Bay Eagle 54, East 05, a blue Nissan Frontier 00632 King 4, San Diego, put RP off, high speed, for the commercial.

rebar heads for that blue Nissan pickup. 325. Rebar heads for the blue Nissan pickup, now northbound 5, Junction.

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0: 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Okay.
1: Go around to the back. Negative. 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Back up. 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It is. 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

for highway violence, limits account only, southbound 5 at East. A white Honda HRV almost sideswipes other vehicles, 9 West, 5 North, 5x7. Clear to Bellflower, nothing further, 15 West.

0: Okay, have a pleasant.
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0: Okay, you may have reached me on the 451-1638-4.
1: My apologies, sir.
0: Yeah, they do.

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Telegraph Canyon, Brown Finance, number 3.

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0: 2-7,
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0: Please.
1: How about that?
0: So, located 5076, westbound 8, 163, a blue Kia sedan, center divided. Their hood flew up and shattered their windshield.

0: Houston, 19
1: Mike. Roger, where
0: are you? I went available at 25, northbound 15th at the Ranch Burger. It's Jeff and the Fox.
1: Roger, where are you?

Any broadcast for suspicious activity with holding Sussex Cliff? RP advises that WMA in their late 20s to mid 30s, medium high, medium build tattoos, wearing a black shirt, green shorts, riding on white, and green motorcycle with a C-tree emblem on the gas tank, and he is speeding towards something further.

0: Bye.
1: The victim of that is they got into an argument over a lane dispute. And they sent it over to a phone call.
0: 87 somewhere.
1: Thanks for copying.

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47, Sonoma Boy, can you go 1145? 47, Sonoma Boy, we're sort of 1125 northbound 15 to South University. It's either tire tread or a large tree branch in the number one lane.

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1: As for Southbound 123, that's 17. Clear PL number Frank 447 1198. That's all. Officer 397.
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0: 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They do return 1036 when you're in.
1: Shares
0: their wanted person for a stolen property and
1: probation
0: violation.
1: Yeah, so is that contact
0: airplane
1: or Mr.
0: Mayor? Could be Mr. Mayor.

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0: 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And the party's actually not CMS. 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
1: Copy all. All right, should I click for?

飞了飞。7-9-11-25, they're requesting a traffic break northbound 15 at the 805. Right now. Right now. 5-2-8-52 west of the 805 of base 2 to Camry, 7 Boy, John Sam 394, speeding

22 occurred southbound 15 north of Rancho Bernardo. They're standing by at 16752 via Verde with 51 of 10. They do not have bullets.

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1: 8710 Boy, copy. We're off on another 85.
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0: 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Okay, 98. 7-3-4-8. 10-4. Freddy's on the way.
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0: 7-4-4-8. 11-8-3. I'll be there for 8 for that. 7-1-4-10-4. Freddy's 3-4-8. I'll show you that soon. Northbound 5 just off the main division. Break 87348, 10 points in route as an alternate for a crash southbound 5 versus fuel.
1: 7-3-4-8.
0: If you just turn that way southbound 5 versus fuel for a black Mazda in the right lane, we do have medics in route, and there's also a Mini Cooper and a set of camera involved. We have one tow in route. 7-9 boys, and you go FSU is UTL from northbound 15 to the eastbound 54.
2: 7-9 boys, how do you get 7-9 boys?
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0: San Diego, 87S2, I'm looking south of 15, south of Hartford on the HOV, 2809, Lincoln, Victor, Lincoln, 989.
1: 87S2, south of 15, just south of West Bernardo in the HOV on 9, Lincoln, Victor, Lincoln, 989.

0: 7 at Tutinigo, 29 returns to clear, and returns to a 2008 Toyota 4-door out of Monrovia. It does show current through February 2027. Looks like it's registered to a Sierra Honda, and last four, 2837, no further.
1: 87S2, just confirm, they will release the liability, and then I'll only 4-0, please.
0: S2, that's a firm, negative release liability or anything of that sort, and 4-0, it looks like it's a business. It's Sierra Honda, that's Sam, Ida, Edward, Robert Adam, Honda, of Monrovia, and an address of 1205 South Shamrock Avenue, City of Monrovia, and a zip code of 91016.
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0: You have a 24 with 7135, metal debris in the front. Far to railing.
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0: 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One of the folks inquiring if they can use the shoulder.
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0: boy. North Delta 13, Kalama Mountain, on ramp to Buford, TC.

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1: Thank you.
0: 5 South Adoma Heights, and white Chevrolet pickup truck with a partial plate of 921 high speed. Nothing further. Thank you.

Southbound 805, Southbound 165.

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0: going to play that right, contact our 2019 Jeep Utility.
1: I'll advise
0: that I have 30 people. 10-4. Is there a additional unit mix further away?

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November 1183, southbound 15, North Ocean View. Southbound 15, North Ocean View, 3 vehicle TC. Copy, I'll be in now.

0: que me capita el primer.
1: Hold on, we're going on the right shoulder.

0: Marina Robertson. Bye-bye. So that does return to Toyota van of Oklahoma. It's expired 8/28/25.
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0: 7791, set visual for the northbound side. This is going to be the number one lane, 15 southbound, just south of Market.
1: 7-15, set the market, number one.

0: 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The 65528 number, it came back to expire to 2024.
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Thank you, boy.

0: Roadway Southbound 13, Southbound 84, LY 2 Tundra with a partial plate of 99 Edward Fork, in and out lane, stepping further 6024.
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Zulu 3 North off 15, Southwest Bernardo, Gray Tesla, 8 Tom, John, Frank, 576 high speed, near TC's clear of Escondido, this is the 3625.

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1: Pending 1182 southbound to southbound 5 in Mission Bay, Arkansas.

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0: 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Is there an additional unit that they burn it to the fire?
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So wait, that was the old ETA. They're still not there.

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1: 19-1. 19-1. Roger, copy. Lobby 90, follow 2 vehicle of A, walk away with Ben, and route 2 over A3.
0: Copy.

Rose on that 24. That tip is going to be expired to Alaska Balcaro at San Diego.

0: 7-9-1, everybody extinguish the fire. 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

0: to 19 Boyfriend on alarm call. The California Department of Taxes C Administration at 15015 Avenue Science. And 19 Boy, actually, it looks like the supervisor's calling in. They're having an employee that's being disrupted. They're asking him to leave, and he's refusing.
1: Roger,
0: where are you? Could you start that way?
1: Have a nice one. 17
0: Number 2.